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1: 10-4, responding.

fire control to the city of 104 EMS call 32 Nichols Street between South Transit and State Road. 17-year-old male unconscious after consuming large amounts of alcohol. ALS priority on LSD Type 1. Repeating to the city of 104 EMS call 32 Nichols Street between South Transit and State Road for a 17-year-old male that is unconscious after consuming large amounts of alcohol. ALS priority on LSD Type 1. Fire control clear, 2039.

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0: All Circle units are clear of the fire scene. We're remaining in standby at the hospital.
1: 10-4.

Okay, Fairfield, Burkle. To request mutually of an aggregate for the EMS call. Mercy, 8000 Porter Road, Lot 35, to Recovery Road in 4th Ave, 7-8-year-old female vomiting, short of breath. That was priority at EMS. Peter and Burkle, to request mutually of an aggregate for the EMS call. Mercy, 8000 Porter Road, Lot 35, to Recovery in 4th, 7-8-year-old female vomiting, short of breath. That was priority at EMS, 2053.

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control to the city of Lockport. 77 Main Street caller reporting from the 11th floor that the hallways are currently filled with smoke and the fire alarm's going off. Caller does not see a fire. Incident's going to be on LFD, tap 1. Repeating to the city of Lockport, 77 Main Street between Locust and Pine Street. Caller reporting from the 11th floor that the hallways are filled with smoke, fire alarm's going off. Caller does not see fire. Incident on LFD, tap 1, fire control clear, 2102.

Tiger Joe to the city of Lockport, you must call 1001 Lincoln Ave at Briarwood Manor, between Lincoln and Nixon Place, at the North Nurses Station, 80-year-old female with left-sided chest pain, ALS priority on LSD tag 1. Repeating to the city of Lockport, you must call 1001 Lincoln Avenue between Briarwood Manor between Lincoln and Nixon Place at the North Nurses Station for an 86-year-old female, left-sided chest pain, ALS priority on LFD tag 1, fire control clear, 2107.

Fire Control 2, County EMS. You requested mutual aid for the city of Lockport at 1001 Lincoln Ave at Briarwood Manor between Lincoln and Nixon Place at the North Nurses Station. 86-year-old female, left-sided chest pain, ALS priority on LFD Tech 1. Repeating to County EMS, requested mutual aid for each of the scene for the city of Lockport, 1001 Lincoln Ave, Briarwood Manor. North Nurses Station, 86-year-old female with left side chest pain, ALS priority on LFD Tech 1, fire control clear, 2108.

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Traffic Control 2 North, I want the engine 4 EMS call 33 Spruce Street, apartment 112, between Dean Drive and South Lane for an 86-year-old female with pain on the left side chest area for the cardiac history, BLS priority, and TFC TAP 1. Repeating to North, I want the engine 4 EMS call 33 Spruce Street, apartment 112. 86-year-old female chest pain on the left side with a cardiac history, BLS priority on FD, NTFD TAP 1, fire control clear, 2116.

Fire Control 2 Barker. Commercial fire alarm from 1628 Quaker Road at Barker Central School. Between 8 and Main Road. Incident's going to be on TAP 1. 2E5 and 2M7 are also responding. Repeating to Barker, commercial fire alarm at 1628 Quaker Road, Barker Central School, between 8 and Main. 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Fire control clear, 21.

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Fire control to Lewiston 1 EMS, call 980 Ridge Road will be BLS priority. Repeating to Lewiston 1, 980 Ridge Road will be BLS priority.

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Fire control clear, 2158.

fire control to North Tonawanda, truck 1. EMS call, 109.5, Mead Street, apartment 7, 29-year-old male, blurry vision. Weakness and short of breath, ALS priority on NTFD, tap 1, repeating to North Tonawanda, truck 1, EMS call 109.5, Mead Street, apartment 7, between East Robinson and Spencer Street, 29-year-old male with blurry vision, weakness, shortness of breath, ALS priority on NTFD, tap 1, fire control clear, 2159.

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0: 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Just clearly call. Have a great night.
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Pedestrian struck by two vehicles, currently conscious and alert and breathing. ALS priority on NTFD TAC 1, repeating to North Carolina, Engine 6, at Warden River. Female struck by two vehicles, conscious, alert, and breathing. ALS priority on NTFD TAC 1, Fire Control clear, 2223.

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You're requested to the scene of Ward Road and River Road for the vehicle pedestrian accident. Repeating to Allmore Tunnel on the fire, please. You're requested to the scene of Ward and River Road for the vehicle pedestrian accident. Incident on NTSD TAC 1, fire control clear 2227.

Fire Control, Sioux North Tonawanda, Trunk 1. 1070 Erie Ave at the Digia Host between Sherwood Ave and Meadow Drive. One caller only reporting an orange glow and smoke in the area, possibly coming from the building. Incident's going to be on NTFD Tag 1, repeating to North Tonawanda, Trunk 1 at 1070 Erie Ave at Digia Host. Between Sherwood and Meadow Drive, one caller only reporting orange glow and smoke in the area, possibly coming from the building, unknown if it's normal operation. Incident's going to be on NTFD TAC 1, fire control clear, 2232.

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0: 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I have a patient refusal. 10-4.

Virgil South Fulton, Tran Wires 4680 Chestnut Road, between Irish and North. Caller's reporting a arcing and sparking. Patrol to confirm there is sparking. Hit me on SC Tech 1. Repeating to South Wilson, you have tree down the power line, 4680 Chestnut Road, between Irish and North. Patrol to confirm there are sparks coming from the wires at this time. WFC Tech 1, 23, sir.

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1: Alpha Mountain Base. 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
0: That's negative. 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

Sarah County Fire Control 2 northbound on engine 6 EMS 31 16th Avenue between Oliver and Gilmore. 8-year-old female difficulty breathing, POP history. ALS for ENTFD Tech 1. Repeating 2 northbound on engine 6 EMS 31 16th Avenue between Oliver and Gilmore. 8-year-old female difficulty breathing, COPD history. ALS for ENTFD Tech 1 0059 Eric Neighbor.

Forest Fire, you requested the Vandemark Chemical 518 Mill Street for the smell of natural gas inside. I called in by NYSEG. They are en route. They were advised to evacuate. LFD Tech 1. The Lockport Fire requested 518 Mill Street. The smell of natural gas inside the Vandemark Chemical Plant. They were called in by the shift supervisor to NYSEG. NYSEG advised them to evacuate. They have a 30-minute ETA. 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

usual. All got 6000 Peachtree between Alcina and Franklin. Call reporting multiple fire alarms going off in the house. No smoke or fire seen at this time. FT Tech 1. Repeating, all got 6000 Peachtree between LP and Franklin. Call reporting multiple fire alarms going out throughout the house. No smoke or fire seen at this time. FT Tech 1, 0207.

Bird Control to Holocaust, second set, told you the fire alarm, 6000 Peachtree, TLC, and Franklin. Yeah, fire alarm going off, no smoke or fire seen at this time, FG Tech 1. Repeating to Holocaust, second tone, 6000 Peachtree, TLC, and Franklin. The fire alarm going off, no smoke or fire seen, car was evacuating, FG Tech 1, 0213.

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Park Hall, got Matt Park, Westerly Hall for the fire alarm 6000 Peach Street. Like the fruit between LP and Franklin. Fire alarm going off, bus walker fire scene. After tech one. Repeating, all got third to the domes, Matt Park, Westerly Hall for the fire alarm 6000 Peach Street. Alfia and Franklin. Further, we're going off those walker fire scene. FT Tech 1, 0219, I got it,

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Repeating 2 North Tunnel on engine 4 EMS 142 Robert Drive, apartment 2, between Tandra and Sweeney. 4302, male difficulty breathing, pellet squirting at 50 tech 10348.

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We've reset the alarm. The alarm company has been notified. I'm clearing the scene, and I'm heading back to be back in service. What's up?

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And the signal alarm going off, no symptoms. Do we actually check one? Repeating to Niagara Active, 8060 Packard Road between Jordan and Woodland Heights. Signal alarm going off on the Mason, no symptoms. Do we actually check one? 0521.

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lock for a second. You must call 260 Garden Street Apartment F. Then Frank off of Vine Street. 27-year-old male with abdominal back pain. Feel a standard LT Tech 1. 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

Derek, I burn control 2, IT truck 1 EMS, 173 Hagen Avenue, between Spencer and East Robinson, use the front door. 82-year-old female, difficulty breathing with a COPD history. NTFT tag 1. Repeating 2, North Auto truck 1 EMS, 173 Hagen Avenue, between Spencer and East Robinson, use the front door. 82-year-old female, shortest of breath with a COPD history. Family's priority, NTFT tag 1. 06 Trust 7, Eric, can I burn?

Parkersville City, Lockport, 30 MS call, 14 Roosevelt Drive, between High Point and Willow. 83-year-old male fell dizzy prior to the fall. Dennis Freddy on LG Tech 1. 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That was pretty LG Tech 1, 0616 there, Gunny Park.

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Niagara County to NTN 06. 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It's uninjured, lift to assist only. 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Still standard recommended, you'll be on NTSB TAC 1, fire control clear, 830.

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0: 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EMF call 331 East Union between Vine and Howard. 366 year old male requesting a lift assist from the chair. 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
1: Six 11 is responding.
0: Tampa 6 11 responding.

Niagara County, the Burr Public Tri Community, report of an auto accident at Walmart and the Boulevard. Two vehicles, airbag deployment. Okay, to Burr Pulse and Tri Community, report of an auto accident at the intersection of Walmart and Niagara Falls Boulevard. Two vehicles involved with airbag deployment. No specific injuries at this time. You're into the INFD Tac 1. Fire still clear, 844.

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1: 3M7?
0: In route. Looks like we're assembling. We should be off that.
1: Yeah, stop one.

Niagara County Tri-Community. For the city from Unit 1 to Unit 2, Burkle for requesting two ambulances for the auto accident at Walmart and the Boulevard. Repeat in the Tri-Community. Unit 1 and Unit 2 are requested to respond with Burkle for the auto accident at Walmart and the Boulevard. Fire to clear 853.

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We're in route. 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

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To the front door, you got a 76-year-old female complaining of dizziness. 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Fire is still clear, 946.

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0: County City Law Enforcement of Hollis Briarwood Manor, 1001 Lincoln Avenue, room 118. 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You got an LSD TAC 1, fire to show clear, 958.
1: Taylor
0: Hall Space,
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Fire control, track me one. 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We're clear, East Ham, stay on the return. That's tough for clear return.

Center County City Line for EMS call 1777 C Street between Water and Locust. For a female party that fell approximately 3 steps, did break her head on the cement barrier, attempting to control the bleeding. Repeating to Citra Operator, another EMS call at 1777 Genesee Street between Water and Locust. Has revised it to the female that fell down approximately 3 stairs, struck her head on the concrete. They are attempting to control the bleeding. Feels free recommended again. I'll let you check one for initial clear 1018.

Nair County, Lewiston, one email call, 704 Tuscarora Street between the Dead End and South 7th. Using the front door, you have a 70-year-old female complaining of being dizzy and lightheaded. Repeating to Lewis number 1, email call, 704 Tuscarora Street between the Dead End and South 7th. 70-year-old female complaining of being dizzy and lightheaded, sweating at this time. Dealership recommended to an FDMS, for a player 1032.

Snyder County, strike me to give another EMS call. At Eldorad Skilled Nursing, room 410, for an aged 4-year-old female, pulled out her PICC line, needs transfer to the hospital. Repeating to Tri-Community, another EMS call at Elderwood, in the skilled nursing facility, room 410. 84-year-old female pulled out her PICC line, needs transfer to the hospital. Needless to say, recommend CMS EMS, partial clear, 1033.

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That's 10-4-1, you're responding. 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

0: Nair County, Lewiston, wanting a second EMS call, 448 Harper Drive. Between Zion and Ryan, for the 83-year-old female, has been down since last night, possible stroke, clear speech, semi-coherent. Repeat, Lewiston, number one, you a second EMS call, 83-year-old female down at 448 Harper Drive, between Tryon and Ryan. Reported a possible stroke, semi-coherent, slurred speech. ALS Harry recommended you be on FDMS. Fire still clear, 1042.
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0: 1907.
1: I'm responding. You dispatch Mercy if they're available.
0: That's 10-4.

Yeah, County Mercy. Usually with rapids to 1096 Lockwood Drive for a 65-year-old female. Ill for several days, repeating to Mercy, who I requested immediately with rapids to respond at 1096 Lockwood Drive. A 65-year-old female wheezing and coughing for several days. Fire still clear, 1043.

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1: Receipt. Niagara County 2, Lewiston number 1.

0: Yeah, County Willis and Whitey Checkers had a challenge, so the EMS call 704 test for County EMS calls in the area. I'll repeat the Lewis number 1 for your first EMS call, 704 test for just check a set of challenge, and also County EMS calls in the area. Fire to show clear, 1045.
1: Yeah, County Fire Mercy 99. Responding.
0: 10491 096 Lockwood Drive.
2: EMS
0: 24.
2: EMS 24.
0: 10-4-24, I'm going to have you start heading for the stroke. 448 Harper Drive.
2: Harper Drive.

0: Myself.
1: I'm not sure who's on the board. I'm fire police head in the harbor.
0: 10-4, I just have fire police for one in interior. That's it on the board.
1: Is county available?
0: No, affirmative. I think county are ready to head towards the stroke on Harper. I'll send the other one to Tuscarora.
1: Copy that. Thank you.
0: 3-6. You want to both directly into the scene, correct?
1: Repeat.
0: You want the county rigs directly into the scene, correct?
1: Heard it.
0: That's tough.

0: Niagara County, County MF. 24, you're going to go directly into the stream for the stroke. 448 Harper, repeating County MF 24, directly into the scene for the stroke. On Harper, County MF 23, mutually of Lewis and 2, directly into the scene at 704 Tuscarora. 704 Tuscarora between the dead and South 7th. Using the front door for the 79-year-old female, lightheaded and dizzy. Fire control clear at 1049.
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Howard County, Lewis, and 1. 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Repeating to Lewis, and number 1. 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For the 83-year-old female down since last night, possible stroke. Fire control clear, 1108.

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0: We are patching quarters. You can clear us from the call. Have a good day.
1: Tapper, you awesome.

Manor County. He said law enforcement must call Heritage Manor 41 Lexington Court, room 112. And a female difficulty breathing. Repeat the city law enforcement must call 41 Lexington Court at Heritage Manor, room 112. Any female difficulty breathing, edema on both legs. It was for your recommended event, LSD Tech 1, fire to show clear 11 times.

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Narra County to South Wilson and Ransomville, your ambulance needs to aid. Her call is 348 Wilson, Youngstown Road, using the side door for a 73-year-old female fall. Stated with assist only. Repeated to South Wilson, Ransomville, mutually for your ambulance. To 3848 Wilson, Youngstown Road, between Westlake and Daniels, using the side door for a 73-year-old female fell, requiring a lift assist only. Dealer standard recommended due to an off CMS. Fire your chauffeur, 1134.

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0: I'm gonna ride to Taco Bell. Money Taco, correct your Money Taco.
1: Snap, 10-4. You need a copy of the update, correct? Just need to shut off. How's my cooking?
0: I did not, so I'll just go check it out. You can hold everybody in quarters.
1: Research. Niagara County, South Lockwood. You can hold units in quarters. Repeat to South Lockwood. You can remain in quarters to hear from 23 of 7. Why is your antenna sensible?

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Snyder County, Shawnee, EMS call 372 Lockport Road between Lundell and Shawnee. He's in the front door for an 85-year-old female complaining of weakness and being disoriented. Repeating to Shawnee, do you have an EMS call? 3728 Lockport Road. He's in the front door for an 85-year-old female complaining of weakness and being disoriented for several days. This is recommended. 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

0: 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Mercy 93. Hey guys, we have a 46-minute ETA.
1: Yeah, we're 46-minute ETA. Nair County, 33M7. Did you copy, Mercy? They've got a 46-minute ETA. Southwest.

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0: and Ransville, your ambulance needs delayed. 162 Washington Street, apartment 8 in Henry, between the Dead End and Wood Street. For a 25-year-old female complaining of chest pains and a racing heart, it was recommended you be an FBMS fire control player, 1254.
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0: Okay,
1: we're going to return. We'll be covering the east.
0: Top 198.

Niagara County to South Wilson, Ransomville, mutually, for your ambulance, 162 Washington Street Apartment. Agent Henry, you've got a 25-year-old female complaining of chest pains and a racing heart. Repeating to South

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1: 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We have a crew. We'll be moving to Washington Street momentarily. You can stand down Ranceville.
0: That's 10-4.
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0: That's 10-4. Ranceville copies a stand down.
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Mayor County to South Lockport. EMS called 7 Meadow Lane between Village Parkway and Russell Drive for a 57-year-old female complaining of high blood pressure, no critical symptoms, no history. Repeating to South Lockport, an EMS call at number 7 Meadow Lane for the 57-year-old female complaining of high blood pressure, no symptoms, no history. Village didn't recommend to do the NFPMS, fire still clear at 1320.

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1: That's unfortunate.

Niagara County to Niagara Active Fire Alarm, 3712 Military Road between Lockport and Sherwood. And it's just located there for general fire alarm. Repeating to Niagara Active, you have a fire alarm activation at 3712 Military Road, described as being coming from a church. Your cross streets are Lockport Road and Sherwood. You're in the non-FD TAC 1, fire control clear 1347.

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0: We're back in quarters, back in service. 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Have a good one.
1: Pretty awesome.

Kinnear County Rathville, fire alarm activation, 1939 Lake Road between Porter Center and Dickersonville. For obtaining to Ransomville, you have a fire alarm activation coming from a smoke detector at 1939 Lake Road between Porter Center and Dickersonville. Here is the on FD Tap 1, fire tow clear, 1405.

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1: Hey,
0: 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On the way up to Lake Road for the fire alarm.
1: 10 for the alarm company is just calling back with an update stating it was a false alarm and set off by burnt bacon.
0: 10-4, hold the vehicles on the quarters, I'll allow the bulk to verify.
1: Niagara County, the Ransomville units can remain in quarters. 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

Niagara County to Wilson, South Wilson. For smoke in the basement, 4658, 4658 Ida Road. Repeating to Wilson, South Wilson. Homeowner just came home, says smoke in the basement, 4658 Ida Road. 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

0: 28 Fire Patrol. Can you show me at the station where it's standby for crew?
1: Yes, 10-foot house is now evacuated. No further information. Hiding directly across the street.

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0: Mayor County Wilson, South Wilson Fire Police are requested to assist for the investigation of Order 24 resident Ide, looking for fire police to shut down Maple and BD. Repeating to Wilson and South Wilson, your fire police is requested to shut down the intersection of Maple and BD for the investigation of smoke coming from the basement of 4658 Ide Road. Fire control clear, 1429-2809, go ahead.
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0: 28-4.
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0: 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You requested 46589 Road to Maple Lake PD for a dryer fire. That's on FDTech 2. To American County Fire Investigation Unit, you requested 46589 Road to Maple Lake PD. There's a reported smoke in the basement. Appears to be a dryer fire. That incident's on Tech 2, 1443.
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Control to 3-2, 3-2-8, 3-2-3, notifying of a basement dryer fire at 4658 Road between Maple and DV. Fire's out, fire investigation's been notified that it's since on Tech 2. In the 3-2, 3-2-8, 3-2-3, notifying of a basement fire, 4658 Road between Maple and DV. Appears to be a dryer fire. Fire investigation's been notified that fire is out since on FD Tech 2, 1445.

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Parker, investigating a tree down with wires smoking. Checked at 9719 9719 Haight Road, Carmen is county line, is FD-TAP-1. Repeat to Parker, investigating a tree down the roadway with a low-hanging power line smoking. 9719 Haight Road, Carmen is county line, use TAP-1, 1451.

4230 West Gulf, 77 Main Street in Clinton and Monroe. In the lobby for a 62-year-old female with visual disturbances, possible cataract problem, ALS priority, LFD tech. City Lockport EMS, Urban Park Tower, 77 Main Street, between Locust and Pine, across the cross streets, Locust and Pine, and the lobby, 62-year-old female, cataract problem with vision disturbances, ALS, priority, LFD, TAC 1, 1450.

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Central Adams EMS, 7161 Graydon Drive between Kruger and Clesson. 65 year old male diabetic, sugar over 300, nausea, vomiting, Ellis Prairie FP EMS. And Adams EMS called 7161 Graydon Drive between Kruger and Clesson. 65 year old male diabetic patient, sugar over 300, ill party, Ellis Prairie FP EMS. 15-02 Niagara County.

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0: Control has tangent 4 EMS call on 100 Oliver Street, the Carousel Apartments, between McKenna and Gallantry. Apartment 621, medical alarm, reporting a 87-year-old female fell with a possible knee injury. PLS standard and TFT Tech 1. Then tangent 4 EMS, 100 Oliver Street, between McKenna and Gallantry, Carousel Apartments. Apartment 621, medical alarm, reporting an 87-year-old female fell with a possible knee injury. PLS standard response has recommended incidents, and then TFT Tech 1, 1570.
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BLS Priority F the EMS. 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BLS Priority F the EMS, 1521.

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Opportunity Fire EMS, complaint window at LPD, One Locks Plaza, for a male in his 40s with chest pain. In the city of Lockport EMS, LPD, One Locks Plaza, at the complaint window for a male with chest pain. Now it's priority, LMG Tech 1, 1734.

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ALS Priority FD EMS. Airways Corners and Mercy, EMS call 6611 Ridge Road, Cross Street and Murphy. 49-year-old male seizing, vomiting, correction, bleeding from the mouth. ALS Priority FD EMS 1759 Air County.

Hotel going on air to U.S. out of service. Give me an announcement. U.S. out of service, Barker 2M1, see Lockport 9M65. Shawnee 2283 and 2205. South Lockport 2382 and 2382 Unit 4. There are no service announcements for Sunday, August 23rd at 1800 hours, Maritime Fire Control Center.

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0: Show me responding. 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
1: So a couple of residences south. Across the street to the Lockport, Alcott, Murphy.

truck 1 EMS, 959 Nash Road between Revere and Harding. 85 year old male slid from a wheelchair requesting a lift assist. PLS standard and TFD TAC 1. 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EMS call 959 Nash Road between Revere and Harding. 85 year old male slid from a wheelchair requesting a lift assist. PLS standard and TFD TAC 1. 1803.

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Blue Rose EMS call, 6000 Hyde Road between Main and West Street. 28-year-old female with upper abdominal pain and trouble breathing. 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

Borough, second set of towns, Alcott, your ambulance, Mitchell County EMS, goes to the area. 6000 Hyde Road between Main and West Street. 20-year-old female after abdominal pain with trouble breathing. 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Miller Road, second set of towns, Alcott, ambulance, Mutual Aid County EMS, goes to the area. 6000 Hyde Road between Main and West Street. 20-year-old female after abdominal pain and trouble breathing. 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

0: 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Where's out? 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
1: 2309, responding to Gillisburg.

Good morning, Tri Community EMS, 2055 Mount Hope Road, between Walmart and Susie's Lane. 78-year-old male with general weakness, decreased level of consciousness, recommended ALS prayer. Incense IFD EMS. In the same morning, Tri Community EMS call, 2055 Mount Hope Road, Walmart and Susie's. 78-year-old male, general weakness, and decreased level of consciousness, recommended ALS prayer. Incense IFD EMS, 1947.

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